0: Here's what you missed on the Dave Clemens Experience.
1: All right, so new analysis of fossils has revealed 62-foot octopuses hunted in the oceans about 66 million years ago.
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1: Yeah, the calamari at Sebastian's, Mother's Shuckers, and Anthony's is going to be off the hook when we start cloning those things. That's going to be awesome. Like, you just get one piece of calamari. It's like a belt.
2: Oh, my God.
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0: 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Also, Oregon State Beavers football and basketball season's right around the corner. You catch every Blazers game over there. 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
5: Central Oregon weather.
4: It's going to be cooling down to 43 degrees tonight. Tomorrow, sunshine, the high of 84. 44 at night, and on Wednesday, more sunshine with a high of 81. 46 in the evening, and on Thursday, be sunny with a high of 80 degrees. I'm Sergio. 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

0: 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And we're already 5 days into October. That's crazy. I don't believe in El Niños or La Niña. It's a whole weird, dumb thing that I've heard my whole life. I do believe in weather patterns and things like that, and also other contributing factors to the weather that we have. I just want to make sure that we have a good winter this winter, because last one was a bust, and everybody was squeezing those lemons, and it was just sour, tart lemon water. It was never sweet, sweet lemonade. So hopefully we get a good winter, and you get a good snow dance going, or maybe sacrifice a little something to the snow gods. You know what I'm talking about. Let's get back to more Rock and Roll's Greatest Hits. 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
2: It's going to be cooling down to 43 degrees tonight. Tomorrow, sunshine with a high of 84. 44 at night, and on Wednesday, more sunshine with a high of 81. 46 in the evening, and on Thursday, it's going to be sunny with a high of 80 degrees, 45 at night. And I am Sergio. 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

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And if you're looking for more activities, go to MyCentralOregon.com.

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5: It's going to be cooling down to 43 degrees tonight. Tomorrow, sunshine with a high of 84, 44 at night. And on Wednesday, more sunshine with a high of 81, 46 in the evening. And on Thursday, it's going to be sunny with a high of 80 degrees, 45 at night. And I'm Sergio. 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

0: 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And you could be winning a pair of Voltaire cycles. They're the Segway Mushi electric cargo bikes. Also, we have a Breedlove guitar to give away, as well as a gift certificate to Saxon's Fine Jewelry and Central Tire, and many more prizes. 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

0: 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I will be back tomorrow playing more Rock and Roll's Greatest Hits from 3 to 7. 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

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Central Oregon weather. It's going to be cooling down to 43 degrees tonight. Tomorrow, sunshine with a high of 84, 44 at night, and on Wednesday, sunshine with a high of 81. 46 degrees at night, and on Thursday, more sunshine with a high of 80 degrees. I'm Sergio. For more news and weather, go to MyCentralOregon.com and make it your homepage today.

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Hey, do you love novelty records? 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Then you're going to love Weirdo Wednesday. After the Clemens Report at 635, 735, and 835, we're doing something weird just for you. 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
1: All right, so there's a new report out from a company called Zootobi. I don't know exactly what they do. It has something to do with driving licenses. I think maybe they do training for young drivers or whatever.
2: Okay.
1: But they say that Oregon's driving test fail rate has nearly doubled since 2021.
2: Whoa.
1: Twice as many people failing their driver's test since 2021. And I'm thinking, wow, next time you're in a roundabout, you realize these are the good drivers.

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Every time I lay on the beach to catch some rays, those Greenpeace freaks come along and roll me into the water.

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You know, Weird Al, Ray Stevens, songs about dead skunks? Then you're going to love Weirdo Wednesday. After the Clemens Report at 635, 735, and 835, we're doing something weird just for you. 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

0: Rock and Roll's Greatest Hits, 105.7 KQAK. Good morning. Dave Clemens here. And online I saw a list of the best sports nicknames of all time. And some of them are, I don't know, like Ken Griffey Jr., which I love Ken Griffey Jr., but his nickname was The Kid. And why that would be on the list of the best sports nicknames of all time, I don't know. It's like Wayne Gretzky, the Great One. It doesn't seem very creative to me. I want more creative. Like, I like Ricky Henderson. His nickname was the Man of Steel, as in stealing bases. See, that's a good one. Shohei Ohtani. Sorry. I'm just going to mix his name together. That would be a good one. Just call him Shohtani. No, but his nickname, Shohei Ohtani, is Showtime. See, that's clever to me. Maybe even the Great Bambino for Babe Ruth. That's pretty good. Randy Johnson, the Big Unit. Reggie Jackson, Mr. October. See, those are good. Frank Thomas, the Big Hurt. That's got to be one of the best nicknames, right? With Muhammad Ali, they're like, his nickname's the greatest. Well, he called himself that. And yeah, obviously an excellent boxer. Some say the best. The greatest, sure. But boring. I like good stuff, like Stone Cold Steve Austin. That's a good nickname, even though I'm not a WWE guy. But yeah, I saw this list online. Daryl Dawkins, I don't know who that is, played in the NBA, and his nickname was Chocolate Thunder. True story. Charles Barkley's nickname, also the NBA, the Round Mound of Rebound. I don't know, man. Primetime, that's pretty good. Or Neon Dion for Deion Sanders. Those were his two nicknames. I've got more of Rock and Roll's Greatest Hits coming up on 105.7 KQAK after a quick break.
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7: It's going to be sunny today. High of 84 degrees, 44 at night, and tomorrow sunshine with a high of 81, 46 at night. And on Thursday, more sunshine with a high of 80, 45 in the evening. And on Friday, it's going to be sunny with some clouds and a high of 79 degrees. I'm Sergio. 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

Rock and Roll's Greatest Hits, 105.7 KQAK. Good morning. Dave Clemens here. And online I saw a list of the best sports nicknames of all time. And some of them are, I don't know, like Ken Griffey Jr., which I love Ken Griffey Jr., but his nickname was The Kid. And why that would be on the list of the best sports nicknames of all time, I don't know. It's like Wayne Gretzky, the great one. It doesn't seem very creative to me. I want more creative. Like, I like Ricky Henderson. His nickname was the Man of Steel, as in stealing bases. See, that's a good one. Shohei Ohtani. Sorry. I'm just going to mix his name together. That would be a good one. Just call him Shohtani. No, but his nickname, Shohei Ohtani, is Showtime. See, that's clever to me. Maybe even the Great Bambino for Babe Ruth. That's pretty good. Randy Johnson, the Big Unit. Reggie Jackson, Mr. October. See, those are good. Frank Thomas, the Big Hurt. That's got to be one of the best nicknames, right? With Muhammad Ali, they're like, his nickname is the greatest. Well, he called himself that. And yeah, obviously an excellent boxer. Some say the best, the greatest, sure. But boring. I like good stuff, like Stone Cold Steve Austin. That's a good nickname, even though I'm not a WWE guy. But yeah, I saw this list online. Daryl Dawkins, I don't know who that is, played in the NBA, and his nickname was Chocolate Thunder. True story. Charles Barkley's nickname, also the NBA, the Round Mound of Rebound. I don't know, man. Primetime, that's pretty good. Or Neon Deion for Deion Sanders. Those were his two nicknames. I've got more of Rock and Roll's Greatest Hits coming up on 105.7 KQAK after a quick break.

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1: Good morning. More Americans are losing their homes to foreclosure, and now authorities are warning about scams involving so-called foreclosure rescue services. Here's a victim, Miguel Mora, referring to Lauren Telianto, who runs JT Home Savers.
2: I was really upset. I trusted this woman. I gave her all my personal documents, all my stuff, so that she can help me, and then she didn't help me.
1: He said Telianto told him she could lower his mortgage rate and send payments to her, but they say the money was never forwarded to the lender. More than 120,000 cases of Gatorade are being voluntarily recalled due to undeclared food dyes. The FDA says the recall includes the orange and lemon lime flavors of Gatorade, including the zero-calorie versions, classified as a Class 2 recall. Our warm weather continues today. Plenty of sunshine with a high of 83 this afternoon. Tonight, clear with a low of 44. It'll be much cooler this weekend. I'm Bill Baker. Now more of the Dave Clemens Experience on Rock and Roll's Greatest Hits, 105.7 KQAK.

0: Rock and Roll's Greatest Hits, 105.7 KQAK. Good morning, Dave Clemens here. And online I saw a list of the best sports nicknames of all time. And some of them are, I don't know, like Ken Griffey Jr., which I love Ken Griffey Jr., but his nickname was The Kid. And why that would be on the list of the best sports nicknames of all time, I don't know. It's like Wayne Gretzky, the Great One. It doesn't seem very creative to me. I want more creative. Like, I like Ricky Henderson. His nickname was the Man of Steel, as in stealing bases. See, that's a good one. Shohei Ohtani. Sorry. I'm just going to mix his name together. That would be a good one. Just call him Shohtani. No, but his nickname, Shohei Ohtani, is Showtime. See, that's clever to me. Maybe even the Great Bambino for Babe Ruth. That's pretty good. Randy Johnson, the Big Unit. Reggie Jackson, Mr. October. See, those are good. Frank Thomas, the Big Hurt. That's got to be one of the best nicknames, right? With Muhammad Ali, they're like, his nickname's the greatest. Well, he called himself that. And yeah, obviously an excellent boxer. Some say the best. The greatest, sure. But boring. I like good stuff. Like Stone Cold Steve Austin. That's a good nickname, even though I'm not a WWE guy. But yeah, I saw this list online. Daryl Dawkins. I don't know who that is. Played in the NBA, and his nickname was Chocolate Thunder. True story. Charles Barkley's nickname, also the NBA, the Round Mound of Rebound. I don't know, man. Primetime, that's pretty good. Or Neon Dion for Deion Sanders. Those were his two nicknames. I've got more of Rock and Roll's Greatest Hits coming up on 105.7 KQAK after a quick break.
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0: Yeah, that was great.

going to be sunny today. High of 84 degrees, 44 at night, and tomorrow sunshine with a high of 81, 46 in the evening. And on Thursday, it's going to be sunny with a high of 80 degrees, 45 at night. And on Friday, sunshine with some clouds. I'm Sergio. 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

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Tune in for the Moment of Inspiration at 6:05 and 7:30 each weekday morning, brought to you by Central Oregon Collective, a local nonprofit empowering adults with diverse abilities to lead fulfilling lives.

0: Rock and Roll's Greatest Hits, 105.7 KQAK. Good morning, Dave Clemens here. And online I saw a list of the best sports nicknames of all time. And some of them are, I don't know, like Ken Griffey Jr., which I love Ken Griffey Jr., but his nickname was The Kid. And why that would be on the list of the best sports nicknames of all time, I don't know. It's like Wayne Gretzky, the great one. It doesn't seem very creative to me. I want more creative. Like, I like Ricky Henderson. His nickname was the Man of Steel, as in stealing bases. See, that's a good one. Shohei Ohtani. Sorry. I'm just going to mix his name together. That would be a good one. Just call him Shohtani. No, but his nickname, Shohei Ohtani, is Showtime. See, that's clever to me. Maybe even the Great Bambino for Babe Ruth. That's pretty good. Randy Johnson, the Big Unit. Reggie Jackson, Mr. October. See, those are good. Frank Thomas, the Big Hurt. That's got to be one of the best nicknames, right? With Muhammad Ali, they're like, yeah, his nickname's the greatest. Well, he called himself that. And yeah, obviously an excellent boxer. Some say the best. The greatest, sure. But boring. I like good stuff, like Stone Cold Steve Austin. That's a good nickname, even though I'm not a WWE guy. But yeah, I saw this list online. Daryl Dawkins, I don't know who that is, played in the NBA, and his nickname was Chocolate Thunder. True story. Charles Barkley's nickname, also the NBA, the Round Mound of Rebound. I don't know, man. Primetime, that's pretty good. Or Neon Dion for Deion Sanders. Those were his two nicknames. I've got more of Rock and Roll's Greatest Hits coming up on 105.7 KQAK after a quick break.
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2: 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The White House has insisted the ads are public service announcements. Our warm temperatures continue today with plenty of sunshine, a high of 83 this afternoon, tonight clear with a low of 44, and warm temps continue through Friday, but then a big cool down expected this weekend. 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
3: Going to be sunny today, high of 84 degrees, 44 at night, and tomorrow, sunshine with a high of 81, 46 in the evening, and on Thursday, more sunshine with a high of 80 degrees, 45 at night, and on Friday, sunshine with some clouds. I'm Sergio. For more news and weather anytime, go to MyCentralOregon.com and make it your homepage today.

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1: 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Good morning, Dave Clemens here. And America's top three doctor's office turnoffs are sitting in the waiting room for more than 30 minutes, inability to speak with a human being. When does that happen at the doctor's office? Like, for the whole visit? And difficulty scheduling an appointment. Yeah, I don't like that. Another thing that I've got going on is I go to the doctor every 3 months because I have diabetes. And so I go every 3 months for what they call a med check. And we just check out how I'm doing, et cetera, et cetera. But there's something weird that happens. I pay my copay. And then everything else goes to my insurance. And every single 3 months, I end up getting a bill like weeks later saying I owe them $5. It's actually like $4 and something cents every single time, which is fine. But if I wait long enough, there's about a month there that I start getting notices all the time saying, hey, you owe us $4. Where's my $4? You better give us $4. I just think it's funny considering how much the insurance company just paid them. It's kind of wild for sure. 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I will pay you the $4 the next time I come in. I am not writing you a check or issuing something from my bank on my credit card or whatever for $4. 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Now, see, there's a doctor office turnoff right there. I am definitely turned off. 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

0: Rock and Roll's Greatest Hits, 105.7 KQAK. Good morning, Dave Clemens here, and I saw online a list of dead giveaways that someone is smarter than they let on. Like, they gather information before making a judgment. They're comfortable and confident enough to admit when they don't know something but will look it up. Or, you know, they're willing to admit when they make a mistake. They say that's a dead giveaway that someone is smarter than they let on. Says here also they'd be very good at problem solving. They always approach the problem from the right angle, even if it's something they have no experience with. When being taught to do something new, they care just as much about why it should be done a certain way as they do about what needs to be done. Who came up with these? These are nothing like I thought they would be. A dead giveaway that someone is smarter than they let on. For me, it would be, they're able to explain something complicated in simpler and more readily understood terms. Now that would be a sign of intelligence. You know what else is a sign of intelligence? Sarcasm. Yeah, manipulating information on the fly is not easy to do. Same with humor. You know, fast thinkers come up with great jokes right on the spot. That's a pretty smart person, I would think. I've got more of Rock and Roll's Greatest Hits coming up, 105.7 KQAK.
1: For centuries, people have whispered stories about a gemstone unlike any other, a stone said to have fallen from the heavens, carrying lightning inside. Sounds like a Halloween legend, doesn't it? It's actually the story of October's birthstone, the opal. Ancient legends claimed opals fell from the sky during thunderstorms. Others believed they held mysterious powers. And when you see one, you might understand why. Turn an opal in the light and flashes of green, blue, orange, and red can suddenly appear. A phenomenon known as play of color. Fire, lightning, a rainbow seemingly trapped inside a stone. So this October, forget the tricks and discover one of nature's most mesmerizing treats, opal. 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
9: Central Oregon weather. It's going to be sunny today, high of 84 degrees, 44 at night, and tomorrow sunshine with a high of 81, 46 in the evening, and on Thursday it's going to be sunny with a high of 80 degrees, 45 at night, and on Friday more sunshine, some clouds, and a high of 79. I'm Sergio. 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

Rock and roll's greatest hits, 105.7 KQAK. Good morning, Dave Clemens here. We've been talking about the dead giveaways, that someone is smarter than they let on. But what says the opposite about a person? You know, like a dead giveaway that someone isn't all that bright. Like, she counts with her fingers, but not her toes, because untying her shoes is too complicated. Or the only book she ever finished was a scratch and sniff. And even then, it was just the scratching part. Or he goes everywhere with a tennis ball in his mouth. Or his shirt says, I'm with stupid, and the arrow is pointing up. No, there's just some signs right there that someone's not that bright, maybe. I don't know. I've got more of rock and roll's greatest hits coming up, 105.7 KQAK.

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7: Good morning. More Americans are losing their homes to foreclosure, and now authorities are warning about scams involving so-called foreclosure rescue services. Here's a victim, Miguel Mora, referring to Lauren Telianto, who runs JT Home Savers.
8: I was really upset. I trusted this woman. I gave her all my personal documents, all my stuff, so that she can help me. And then she didn't help me.
7: He said Telianto told him she could lower his mortgage rate and send payments to her, but they say the money was never forwarded to the lender. More than 120,000 cases of Gatorade are being voluntarily recalled due to undeclared food dyes. The FDA says the recall includes the orange and lemon-lime flavors of Gatorade, including the zero-calorie versions, classified as a Class 2 recall. Our warm weather continues today. Plenty of sunshine with a high of 83 this afternoon. Tonight, clear with a low of 44. It'll be much cooler this weekend. I'm Bill Baker. 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

0: Rock and Roll's Greatest Hits, 105.7 KQAK. Hello there, Dave Clemens here, and saw a list online. They just asked a bunch of ladies, what is something that instantly makes a man attractive? And some of these are pretty good, but there's a few that were a little strange. I don't know. Ladies, you'll have to tell me if it's true, but they came up with things like, you know, thoughtfulness, loving animals, loving kids, humility. You know, being able to admit that you don't know certain things and that you might not be the smartest or the strongest person in the room. They said that was attractive. Being prepared is attractive. Competence is attractive. Making clear plans ahead of time and then keeping those plans. Ladies were saying that's attractive. My favorite one, though, is forklift certified. It says here, my man got twice as attractive when he said that he was forklift certified. Why would that be? That's kind of funny. Not being a complainer or a whiny baby. I think that's attractive in men and women, right? Making people feel comfortable. Being able to easily build things. Building things makes the guys attractive, according to this list. I've got more of Rock and Roll's Greatest Hits coming up on 105.7 KQAK. Songs that will probably make you more attractive.
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2: Central Oregon weather. It's going to be sunny today. High of 84 degrees, 44 at night, and tomorrow more sunshine with a high of 81. 46 in the evening, and on Thursday, sunshine, a high of 80 degrees and 45 at night. On Friday, sunshine with some clouds. I'm Sergio. For more news and weather anytime, go to mycentraloregon.com today.

0: Rock and Roll's Greatest Hits, 105.7 KQAK. Good morning, Dave Clemens with you. And I ran across a short list online not too long ago, old school struggles people couldn't handle today. And it got me thinking about some of the stuff that we used to do that nowadays we'd be like, no way, no way. Like waiting by the phone for a phone call. Yeah, if you were waiting for a phone call, you couldn't leave the house. Gosh, when I was real young, you couldn't even leave the wall or wherever the phone was sitting. Then, of course, we got the cordless phones and you could at least, you know, maybe even go into the front or the backyard. But nowadays, could you imagine that? Not being able to go anywhere because you're waiting for a phone call. Now you take that phone call anywhere. And I do mean anywhere. I mean, back in the day, you could miss a phone call because you were in the bathroom. Now the phone's probably right there because you're already looking at it. How about retyping entire pages on a typewriter? That was a thing. Or researching at the library. You couldn't do research at home unless you owned encyclopedias that might have like old information in them. So you'd have to go to the library. These are old school struggles people couldn't handle today. When I asked the question online not too long ago, people are also talking about just other stuff like, I don't know, getting the ruler when you were unruly at school or just kind of, I don't know how to say it, more extreme discipline, if you will. A lot of people are saying that people nowadays couldn't handle that like we did back in the day. I don't know. But I've got more of Rock and Roll's Greatest Hits coming up, 105.7 KQAK.
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1: 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At a campaign stop last night in Nebraska, President Trump announcing he'll no longer use taxpayer money to pay for campaign-style TV ads starring himself. The White House has insisted the ads are public service announcements. Our warm temperatures continue today with plenty of sunshine, a high of 83 this afternoon, tonight clear with a low of 44, and warm temps continue through Friday, but then a big cool down expected this weekend. We have more at mycentraloregon.com. 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

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Good morning, Dave Clemens here. And I read a new report that came out, a new study, if you will, about surgeons. And if you're going in to have some surgery done, you might ask some questions of your surgeon, and one of them should be, do you play video games? Hey, do you play Call of Duty? I don't know which video games they were talking about here, but they're saying that surgeons who play video games at least 3 hours a week perform 27% faster and make 37% fewer errors. That's just from playing video games. Now, could you imagine if they have like operation video games, that those numbers would probably go up, right? Oh, there's a good one for you. I wonder, they should do a study on surgeons that actually play that old board game Operation, if they're better than surgeons that don't. Why not? Actually, maybe that's how you pick your surgeon, is you bring that game with you and you have them, you play against them. If you beat them at Operation, that guy's nose lighting up and making the noises. If you beat him, then you're like, I'm going to keep searching for a different surgeon. Head over to KQAK.com and hit the contest tab to sign up for Free Food Friday, brought to you by the Emerald Loop. That's Ben's only Irish restaurant and pub on South 3rd Street.

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4: Central Oregon weather. It's going to be sunny today. High of 84 degrees, 44 at night, and tomorrow sunshine with a high of 81, 46 in the evening, and on Thursday more sunshine with a high of 80 degrees, 45 at night, and on Friday it'll be sunny with some clouds and a high of 79. I'm Sergio. 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

Rock and Roll's Greatest Hits, 105.7 KQAK. Good morning, Dave Clemens here. And online I saw a list of the best sports nicknames of all time. And some of them are, I don't know, like Ken Griffey Jr., which I love Ken Griffey Jr., but his nickname was The Kid. And why that would be on the list of the best sports nicknames of all time, I don't know. It's like Wayne Gretzky, the great one. It doesn't seem very creative to me. I want more creative. Like, I like Ricky Henderson. His nickname was the Man of Steel, as in stealing bases. See, that's a good one. Shohei Ohtani. Sorry. I'm just going to mix his name together. That would be a good one. Just call him Shohtani. No, but his nickname, Shohei Ohtani, is Showtime. See, that's clever to me.

0: Maybe even the great Bambino for Babe Ruth. That's pretty good. Randy Johnson, the big unit. Reggie Jackson, Mr. October. See, those are good. Frank Thomas, the big hurt. That's got to be one of the best nicknames, right? With Muhammad Ali, they're like, his nickname's the greatest. Well, he called himself that. And yeah, obviously an excellent boxer. Some say the best. The greatest, sure. But boring. I like good stuff. Like Stone Cold Steve Austin. That's a good nickname, even though I'm not a WWE guy. But yeah, I saw this list online. Daryl Dawkins. I don't know who that is. Played in the NBA, and his nickname was Chocolate Thunder. True story. Charles Barkley's nickname, also the NBA. The Round Mound of Rebound. I don't know, man. Primetime, that's pretty good. Or Neon Dion for Deion Sanders. Those were his two nicknames. I've got more of Rock and Roll's Greatest Hits coming up on 105.7 KQAK after a quick break.
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4: Good morning. Measles cases in Pennsylvania have now topped 1,000, making it one of the worst outbreaks in recent memory. Just under 200 people have been hospitalized. More than 120,000 cases of Gatorade are being voluntarily recalled due to undeclared food dyes. The FDA says the recall includes the orange and lemon lime flavors of Gatorade, including the zero calories version. Many Oregonians want to know how to protect the wild animals who live near them. 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And U.S. Representative Janelle Bynum has endorsed a federal single-payer health care proposal that's backed by more than 100 fellow Democrats in Congress. Bynum running for re-election, calling health care a human right as federal health care spending's been cut while insurance costs rise. Another warm day today with a high of 83. More at MyCentralOregon.com. 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

0: Oh, here's a crazy story. 32-year-old man in Florida. It's always Florida, isn't it? Some guy in Florida was arrested because he strangled his girlfriend when she complained about him passing gas in bed. Now, she's fine, but I like this part. She told the police she couldn't breathe for several seconds. The police report doesn't say if that was from the choking or the gassing, but everybody's okay, so we can kind of make fun of it. I've got more of Rock and Roll's Greatest Hits coming up, 105.7 KQAK.
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3: 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Central Oregon weather. It's going to be sunny today, a high of 84 degrees, 44 at night, and tomorrow, sunshine with a high of 81, 46 in the evening, and on Thursday, more sunshine with a high of 80, 45 at night, and on Friday, sunshine with some clouds and a high of 79. I'm Sergio. For more news and weather anytime, go to mycentraloregon.com today.

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Rock and Roll's Greatest Hits, 105.7 KQAK. Good morning, Dave Clemens here. And online I saw a list of the best sports nicknames of all time. And some of them are, I don't know, like Ken Griffey Jr., which I love Ken Griffey Jr., but his nickname was The Kid. And why that would be on the list of the best sports nicknames of all time, I don't know. It's like Wayne Gretzky, the great one. It doesn't seem very creative to me. I want more creative. Like, I like Ricky Henderson. His nickname was the Man of Steel, as in stealing bases. See, that's a good one. Shohei Ohtani. Sorry. I'm just going to mix his name together. That would be a good one. Just call him Shohtani. No, but his nickname, Shohei Ohtani, is Showtime. See, that's clever to me. Maybe even the Great Bambino for Babe Ruth. That's pretty good. Randy Johnson, the Big Unit. Reggie Jackson, Mr. October. See, those are good. Frank Thomas, the Big Hurt. That's got to be one of the best nicknames, right? With Muhammad Ali, they're like, his nickname's the greatest. Well, he called himself that. And yeah, obviously an excellent boxer. Some say the best. The greatest, sure. But boring. I like good stuff. Like Stone Cold Steve Austin. That's a good nickname, even though I'm not a WWE guy. But yeah, I saw this list online. Derek.

0: Well, Dawkins, I don't know who that is. Played in the NBA, and his nickname was Chocolate Thunder. True story. Charles Barkley's nickname, also the NBA, the Round Mound of Rebound. I don't know, man. Primetime, that's pretty good. Or Neon Dion for Deion Sanders. Those were his two nicknames. I've got more of Rock and Roll's Greatest Hits coming up on 105.7 KQAK after a quick break.
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9: Good morning. Measles cases in Pennsylvania have now topped 1,000, making it one of the worst outbreaks in recent memory. Just under 200 people have been hospitalized. More than 120,000 cases of Gatorade are being voluntarily recalled due to undeclared food dyes. The FDA says the recall includes the orange and lemon lime flavors of Gatorade, including the zero calories version. Many Oregonians want to know how to protect the wild animals who live near them. Registration underway for the Oregon Roadside Wildlife Count. 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And U.S. Representative Janelle Bynum has endorsed a federal single-payer health care proposal that's backed by more than 100 fellow Democrats in Congress. Bynum running for re-election, calling health care a human right as federal health care spending's been cut while insurance costs rise. Another warm day today with a high of 83. More at MyCentralOregon.com. I'm Bill Baker. 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

0: Rock and Roll's Greatest Hits, 105.7 KQAK. Good morning, Dave Clemens here. And America's top three doctor's office turnoffs are sitting in the waiting room for more than 30 minutes, inability to speak with a human being. When does that happen at the doctor's office? Like, for the whole visit? And difficulty scheduling an appointment. Yeah, I don't like that. Another thing that I've got going on is I go to the doctor every 3 months because I have diabetes. And so I go every 3 months for what they call a med check. And we just check out how I'm doing, et cetera, et cetera. But there's something weird that happens. I pay my copay. And then everything else goes to my insurance. And every single 3 months, I end up getting a bill like weeks later saying I owe him $5. It's actually like $4 and something cents every single time, which is fine. But if I wait long enough, there's about a month there that I start getting notices all the time saying, hey, you owe us $4. Where's my $4? You better give us $4. I just think it's funny considering how much the insurance company just paid them. It's kind of wild for sure. Between that and what I pay for my meds and they're freaking out about $4. I will pay you the $4 the next time I come in. I am not writing you a check or issuing something from my bank on my credit card or whatever for $4. That's ridiculous. Now, see, there's a doctor office turnoff right there. I am definitely turned off.
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Central Oregon weather. It's going to be sunny today. High of 84 degrees. 44 at night. Tomorrow, sunshine at a high of 81. 46 in the evening and on Thursday. More sunshine with a high of 80. 45 at night. On Friday, it's going to be sunny with some clouds. I'm Sergio. 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

Rock and Roll's Greatest Hits, 105.7 KQAK. Good morning, Dave Clemens here, and I saw online a list of dead giveaways that someone is smarter than they let on. Like, they gather information before making a judgment. They're comfortable and confident enough to admit when they don't know something but will look it up. Or, you know, they're willing to admit when they make a mistake. They say that's a dead giveaway that someone is smarter than they let on. Says here also they'd be very good at problem solving. They always approach the problem from the right angle, even if it's something they have no experience with. When being taught to do something new, they care just as much about why it should be done a certain way as they do about what needs to be done. Who came up with these? These are nothing like I thought they would be. A dead giveaway that someone is smarter than they let on. For me, it would be, they're able to explain something complicated in simpler and more readily understood terms. Now that would be a sign of intelligence. You know what else is a sign of intelligence? Sarcasm. Yeah, manipulating information on the fly is not easy to do. Same with humor. You know, fast thinkers come up with great jokes right on the spot. That's a pretty smart person, I would think. I've got more of Rock and Roll's Greatest Hits coming up, 105.7 KQAK.

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0: 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At a campaign stop last night in Nebraska, President Trump announcing he'll no longer use taxpayer money to pay for campaign-style TV ads starring himself. The White House has insisted the ads are public service announcements. Our warm temperatures continue today with plenty of sunshine, a high of 83 this afternoon, tonight clear with a low of 44, and warm temps continue through Friday, but then a big cool down expected this weekend. We have more at mycentraloregon.com.
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Hey, do you love novelty records? 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
1: For centuries, people have whispered stories about a gemstone unlike any other. A stone said to have fallen from the heavens, carrying lightning inside. Sounds like a Halloween legend, doesn't it? It's actually the story of October's birthstone, the opal. Ancient legends claimed opals fell from the sky during thunderstorms. Others believed they held mysterious powers. And when you see one, you might understand why. Turn an opal in the light and flashes of green, blue, orange, and red can suddenly appear. A phenomenon known as play of color. Fire, lightning, a rainbow seemingly trapped inside a stone. So this October, forget the tricks and discover one of nature's most mesmerizing treats, opal. 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
0: The survey says more than 70% of American adults are concerned about exposure to toxic chemicals. 70%. The other 30%, I'm thinking they've built up like immunity to chemicals by consuming Mountain Dew Code Red and Flamin' Hot Cheetos.

said Christmas doesn't come early in Central Oregon? 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
3: For centuries, people have whispered stories about a gemstone unlike any other. A stone said to have fallen from the heavens, carrying lightning inside. Sounds like a Halloween legend, doesn't it? It's actually the story of October's birthstone, the opal. Ancient legends claimed opals fell from the sky during thunderstorms. Others believed they held mysterious powers. And when you see one, you might understand why. Turn an opal in the light and flashes of green, blue, orange, and red can suddenly appear. A phenomenon known as play of color. Fire, lightning, a rainbow seemingly trapped inside a stone. So this October, forget the tricks and discover one of nature's most mesmerizing treats, opal. 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
1: All right, some kid in Germany stole a bus and drove it 80 miles to take his girlfriend to school. The teenager stole a bus, did that. 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

0: Bon Jovi, Rock and Roll's Greatest Hits, 105.7 KQAK. Good afternoon. It is Tuesday, the 6th of October, and I'm here. I'm hanging with you till about 7 o'clock. I want to let you know about a few things happening around the area. I'm trying to get out and do something. Do also have some giveaways going on this week I'll tell you about, and also plenty more of Rock and Roll's Greatest Hits. It's 105.7 KQAK.
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0: It's going to be cooling down to 44 degrees tonight. Tomorrow, sunshine with a high of 84, 45 at night. And on Thursday, it's going to be sunny with a high of 80 degrees, 45 at night. And on Friday, sunshine and possibly some showers in the afternoon. I'm Sergio. 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

0: 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Dave has random facts, your moment of inspiration, and the Clemens Report. And on Monday, Dave will be back from vacation. 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

0: Madonna, Rock and Roll's Greatest Hits, 105.7 KQAK. It's been a sunny afternoon. It's supposed to be 80 degrees out, but it feels like it's like somewhere in the early 70s. But it's still definitely enjoyable. It's good fall weather. Hopefully you're enjoying it. And if you are trying to get out and do something in the next hour, I'll give you details on a couple happenings going on around the area. Keep it here. 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

0: For centuries, people have whispered stories about a gemstone unlike any other. A stone said to have fallen from the heavens, carrying lightning inside. Sounds like a Halloween legend, doesn't it? It's actually the story of October's birthstone, the opal. Ancient legends claimed opals fell from the sky during thunderstorms. Others believed they held mysterious powers. And when you see one, you might understand why. Turn an opal in the light and flashes of green, blue, orange, and red can suddenly appear. A phenomenon known as play of color. Fire, lightning, a rainbow seemingly trapped inside a stone. So this October, forget the tricks and discover one of nature's most mesmerizing treats, opal. 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
2: It's going to be cooling down to 44 degrees tonight. Tomorrow, we are going to have some sunshine with a high of 84, 45 at night. And on Thursday, it's going to be sunny with a high of 80 degrees, 45 at night. And on Friday, sunshine and possibly some showers in the afternoon. I'm Sergio. For more news and weather, go to MyCentralOregon.com today.

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1: A couple nights ago, she's like yelling at the TV like a lot. There's a lot going on in this show. So I come downstairs and she's like yelling at the TV. She's like, don't go in there. 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

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If you are into the stars, you got to make your way over to the COCC campus today at 6 o'clock. It is the Cascade Astronomy Festival, and it continues on today. It's a week-long astronomy festival in Central Oregon with guest speakers, observatory tours, solar viewing, and dark sky stargazing. So if you want to get more information, go to cascadeastronomy.com or just make your way over to the Bend campus at COCC. Starts at 6, goes all the way to 8. And if you're looking for more activities, go to mycentraloregon.com.

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Central Oregon weather. It's going to be cooling down to 44 degrees tonight. Tomorrow, sunshine with a high of 84, 45 at night. And on Thursday, sunshine with a high of 80, 45 in the evening. And on Friday, sunshine, clouds, and possibly some showers in the afternoon. I'm Sergio. For more news and weather anytime, go to mycentraloregon.com.

Hey, do you love novelty records? 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Then you're going to love Weirdo Wednesday. After the Clemens Report at 635, 735, and 835, we're doing something weird just for you. 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

0: Journey, Rock and Roll's Greatest Hits, 105.7 KQAK. 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

Michael Jackson, Rock and Roll's Greatest Hits, 105.7 KQAK, and Christmas will be coming a little early this year because we are going to be doing a big giveaway for 6 weeks, and that starts the 15th through November the 19th, and you could be winning a Voltaire cycle for you and your partner. 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
5: Central Oregon weather.
6: Going to be cooling down to 44 degrees tonight. Tomorrow, sunshine with a high of 84. 45 at night, and on Thursday, more sunshine with a high of 80. 45 in the evening, and on Friday, sunshine, clouds, and possibly some showers with a high of 79. I'm Sergio. For more news and weather, go to mycentraloregon.com and make it your homepage today.